And this town's lost its faith. 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Oh my, my, oh my, my love. I take one look at you, you're taking me out.

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1: 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But wait a minute, isn't this...
0: Yeah, yes it is.
1: But I thought the old lady dropped it into the ocean in the air.
0: Well, baby, I went down and got it for you.
1: Aw, you shouldn't have.

0: 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Are you with me? Are you with me?
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0: Und dieser Song darf auf unserer Playlist nicht fehlen.
6: They say the holy water's watered down, and this town's lost its faith. Our